0: Hey, I'm Chris Van Vliet. This is Insight with Chris Van Vliet. Go behind the scenes and beyond the headlines with people like John Cena.
1: 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I wasn't Brock. I wasn't Roman. I wasn't Dwayne. I was last.
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